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tæt på ækvator på P5. I remember cigarettes, tube socks, sunburns, and long blonde hair. It comes a summertime, yeah, it's coming soon.

one more time. The feeling's in the air. I remember driving soap operas by.

said it's just a chemical reaction. Rich people just can't get no satisfaction. Ain't this life in a test tube fun? 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